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All of a sudden, I could hear somebody whistling from right behind me.

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Yes or no? 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Yes?